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0: Hey, Loyal and Royal Army, are you tired of paying for things? 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Gas up, groceries up, dining out up, electricity's up. 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
1: 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So whether it's date night, family night, or an I'm not cooking tonight night, Outback has you covered with big flavor, cold drinks, and enough Aussie attitude to make a kangaroo jealous. 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
0: 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It's Outback Steakhouse, located in Springdale and Rogers. Not an action hero, but the steaks? 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Picture this. A juicy, boldly seasoned steak flying straight to your table, landing perfectly next to a baked potato that somehow looks happier than you do. And that blooming onion? It's that sidekick you always wanted. Crispy, legendary, and ready to disappear faster than your cousin when the check shows up. So whether it's date night, family night, or an I'm not cooking tonight night, Outback has you covered with big flavor, cold drinks, and enough Aussie attitude to make a kangaroo jealous. 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
0: Okay. 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A juicy, boldly seasoned steak flying straight to your table, landing perfectly next to a baked potato that somehow looks happier than you do. And that blooming onion? 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So whether it's date night, family night, or an I'm not cooking tonight night, Outback has you covered with big flavor, cold drinks, and enough Aussie attitude to make a kangaroo jealous. 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
1: 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So whether it's date night, family night, or an I'm not cooking tonight night, Outback has you covered with big flavor, cold drinks, and enough Aussie attitude to make a kangaroo jealous. 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
0: 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And now in afternoons.
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1: Okay. It's Outback Steakhouse, located in Springdale and Rogers. 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

0: Hey, Loyal and Royal Army, are you tired of paying for things? 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Gas up, groceries up, dining out up, electricity's up. 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
0: 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It's Outback Steakhouse, located in Springdale and Rogers. Not an action hero, but the steaks? 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Picture this. A juicy, boldly seasoned steak flying straight to your table, landing perfectly next to a baked potato that somehow looks happier than you do. 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Crispy, legendary, and ready to disappear faster than your cousin when the check shows up. So whether it's date night, family night, or an I'm not cooking tonight night, Outback has you covered with big flavor, cold drinks, and enough Aussie attitude to make a kangaroo jealous. 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
1: You're right. All right. All right. All right. All right.
0: Broadcasting from the Sam's Furniture Studios. 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
5: A Better Life with Dr. Sanjay Gupta.
6: Could the way you think about getting older actually change how you age? Sounds far-fetched, but stay with me here. Yale researcher named Becca Levy found that people who hold positive views about aging live on average 7.5 years longer than those who don't. 7.5 years. That's a bigger impact than quitting smoking. Now, believing it alone isn't magic. As author Nir Eyal puts it in his new book, Beyond Belief, your beliefs become your biology by way of behavior. In other words, if you believe you can grow and get stronger at any age, you are then more likely to eat right, to exercise, and keep learning, and your body reaps those rewards. So the next time you catch yourself saying, I'm too old for this, knock it off. The story you tell yourself and the actions that follow, those things matter far more than you think. I'm Dr. Sanjay Gupta, helping you live a better life.
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0: 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Mornings. And now in afternoons.
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3: From the Northwest Arkansas Traffic Network, taking another look at your Tuesday morning commute. Nothing getting in your way at the moment, not seeing any slowdowns on your iDrive map, no accidents being reported. Everything looking pretty good. Just keep driving safe. Let's have a terrific Tuesday. From the Northwest Arkansas Traffic Network, I'm Bob Booties.
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1: This is KNWA's Jacqueline House with your Tuesday headlines. We now know the name of the victim killed in a boating accident on Beaver Lake. Dr. Alla Berry, a professor at Missouri Southern State University in Joplin, died when she was hit by a boat while in Beaver Lake for the holiday weekend. No word yet from authorities on what caused the accident. The university says she would be greatly missed. Former Arkansas State Representative Austin McCollum is set to appear in court today. He is currently facing charges of domestic battery, false imprisonment, and aggravated assault on a family member or household member. McCollum remains on the ballot as a Republican candidate for Bend County Judge. He is running unopposed in the general election. An Asylum Springs man will serve 8 years in prison after pleading guilty to negligent homicide in a DWI crash that killed a motorcyclist last year. Police say Freddie Ramirez Guzman's blood alcohol level was 0.15. Jail records show he's also on hold for ICE. That's your KNWA News Update. 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

0: 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And now in afternoons, John and Dee. Travel on my left, travel on my right. Classic.
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7: From the Northwest Arkansas Traffic Network, taking another look at your Tuesday morning commute. Nothing getting in your way at the moment, not seeing any slowdowns on your iDrive map, no accidents being reported, everything looking pretty good. Just keep driving safe. Let's have a terrific Tuesday. From the Northwest Arkansas Traffic Network, I'm Bob Booty.
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1: This is KNWA's Jacqueline House with your Tuesday headlines. We now know the name of the victim killed in a boating accident on Beaver Lake. Dr. Alla Berry, a professor at Missouri Southern State University in Joplin, died when she was hit by a boat while in Beaver Lake for the holiday weekend. No word yet from authorities on what caused the accident. The university says she would be greatly missed. Former Arkansas State Representative Austin McCollum is set to appear in court today. He is currently facing charges of domestic battery, false imprisonment, and aggravated assault on a family member or household member. McCollum remains on the ballot as a Republican candidate for Benn County Judge. He is running unopposed in the general election. An Asylum Springs man will serve 8 years in prison after pleading guilty to negligent homicide in a DWI crash that killed a motorcyclist last year. Police say Freddie Ramirez Guzman's blood alcohol level was 0.15. Jail records show he's also on hold for ICE. That's your KNWA News Update. You can find more of our top news headlines over on KNWA.com, and don't forget, for digital exclusive content, you can download our 479 First streaming channel.
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1: Meteorologist Garrett Lewis with your forecast. We do have some rain out there. It'll be scattered and isolated, much like the last couple of days. Highs today, though, still gross. Right near 100 degrees today, and yes, 100 for tomorrow. But I do think we'll see more widespread showers and thunderstorms coming up on Thursday of this week. Thursday of this week may be the day that does bring us some beneficial rainfall and some cooler temperatures. A little bit more unsettled heading into the weekend, and hey, we need every drop of rain we can get. For Radio John Deke, I'm meteorologist Garrett Lewis.

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1: Yeah, we had a whole store open up that only sold acai bowls. I go, this is going to go good.
2: Here, you guys butcher the name of this.
1: Well, no, they only sold that. I'm like, they can't be that popular where you can dedicate. It ain't TCBY, boy, where you're doing yogurt. You can't do a whole store with just healthy stuff. Lo and behold, not there no more.
2: Right.
1: And people have been watching, like you, that Great British Bacon Show.
2: God, when's it going to come back?
1: Schedule.
2: Yeah, they only say schedule.
1: Schedule.
2: Yeah, the English love that word, schedule.
1: Schedule. But we say, it's schedule. Put it on your schedule for some acai bowls, and we'll get a croissant with it, too.
2: Yeah.
1: Our friend Dave Jackson drives a Porsche, not a Porsche.
2: Yeah.
1: Did you know it's Porsche?
2: Yeah, it's two syllables.
1: But our whole life we've been saying, Porsche. Got that Porsche, man.
2: Yeah.
1: They all got a Porsche over there. When we play, everybody asks what kind of genre our music is.
2: Mm-hmm.
1: It's genre, not genre.
2: It says genre.
1: Mm-hmm. Genre.
2: Like a Superman
1: genre. Yeah, that's the name of Superman's dad.
2: Yeah. I had to go to Krypton and talk
1: actually,
2: to genre.
1: It's funny that these pronunciations are spelled out like Kryptonite's dad. Gyroxop. Gyroscope is spelled out like his name is Gyroxop.
2: Exactly.
1: When my father, Gyroscop,
2: yeah,
1: and my mother, genre, came to meet me at the planet Croissant.
2: And put me in my Krypton blanket.
1: I had to sleep with an acai next to me
2: on
1: in
2: schedule.
1: Krypton. The state of Massachusetts, people don't pronounce the chew. You got to hit the chew with that, stress that third syllable. Massachusetts. How else do you say it?
2: I don't even know.
1: Do you say hierarchy or hierarchy?
2: Hierarchy.
1: Hierarchy.
2: Mm-hmm.
1: I think I say hierarchy. You say
2: hierarchy?
1: You say hierarchy.
2: Hierarchy.
1: Is that what you say?
2: Hierarchy.
1: Do I say it wrong? It's hierarchy?
2: Well, you say crowns. So, I mean, it's
1: get your crowns out and draw a picture for the hierarchy.
2: Hierarchy.
1: You're saying it hard. You're saying it, hillbilly.
2: Hierarchy.
1: Who's a hierarchy? Your brother or your brother?
2: That's good.
1: I'm a hierarchy.
2: You should get out on that. That's pretty good stuff.
1: We ain't done with them.
2: Nobody has more hierarchies than we do.
1: Than Fayetteville. Which town has the highest hierarchies?
2: That'd be a great name for a weed shop.
1: Hierarchy.
2: Hierarchy.
1: Yeah, you want to get hierarchy? Head down to hierarchy. It's yours.
2: Like
1: if you
2: that.
1: Want it, you guys can have it.
2: Hey, Hal.
1: You're in the venture
2: idea.
1: Capital business. You can own a weed store, too.
2: I'm in the business of getting venture capital. I'm not giving anyone venture
1: what
2: capital.
1: What do you put on steak? Worcestershire?
2: That word's a bitch. That word's no fun.
1: The key is to drop the first R and soften this. So the most accepted pronunciation is Worcestershire.
2: Yeah, it's Worcestershire.
1: Worcestershire.
2: Not Worcestershire.
1: So,
2: yeah.
1: There you go.
2: But I don't. I mean, it's just such bland sauce anyway.
1: Pronunciation also goes along with misspellings.
2: Mm-hmm.
1: So not only can we not say Massachusetts or hierarchy, we can't spell it.
2: I mean,
1: people can't spell Massachusetts. If there was a hierarchy in Massachusetts, they would spell it all wrong.
2: Hierarchy. What a name for a weed shop, dude.
1: I'm the highest archy in here.
2: I'm the highest archy you ever met.
1: That's right, baby.
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1: Hi, this is Mark
2: and Ronnie from The Killers. I got news for you, baby. You're looking
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1: Deke. Here we go. Ready? Everybody contemplates these things. Do you think there are more cell phones or toilets?
2: Oh, my.
1: Toilets versus cell phones.
2: I hope toilets.
1: You hope toilets.
2: I mean,
1: we're going to lock in on toilets, Bob? Or are we going to...
2: They're more important than cell phones.
1: Well, you're going to go with toilets on what's there more of. You're wrong. There's more cell phones. 6.9 billion cell phones, 4.5 billion toilets.
2: Well,
1: yikes.
2: Let's start with what's wrong with the world right there.
1: Right there is...
2: That's an issue.
1: Man.
2: Yikes.
1: What's there more of? Wheels or doors? Wheels or doors?
2: I got to be honest, man. When you find the randomest randoms, it's the best.
1: Wheels or doors? What's your lot? Lock it in.
2: I'm going to say wheels.
1: Wheels. 37 billion wheels. Toys, carts, chairs, grill chairs.
2: Bikes.
1: 33 billion doors. Wheels roll on. Plastic bottles or paper clips? Oh, this is going to make people mad.
2: Well, neither are good, but I'll go plastic bottles.
1: Plastic bottles. 500 billion plastic bottles versus 11 billion paper clips.
2: It was good while it lasted, y'all.
1: Smart TVs
2: mm-hmm.
1: versus desktop computers, which we are having problems with ours.
2: Gotta be the TVs.
1: Smart TVs, 2 billion smart TVs, fewer than 1.5 billion desktops, so it's pretty close.
2: Well, the desktops are going down. Like, that's going down.
1: This is a pretty easy one because I've watched enough Pixar. Ants or humans?
2: Gotta be ants.
1: It's a lot of ants. The ants is a number I've never even heard of. Quadrillion.
2: Yeah. There's only 8 billion humans.
1: Yeah, 20 quadrillion ants, 8 billion humans.
2: Yeah.
1: Here we go, Bentonville. Bicycles or cars? What's there more of, bikes or cars?
2: Well, still cars.
1: If Bentonville had their way, it'd be bikes.
2: Yeah, well, still cars. Especially in America.
1: Bicycles. 2 million bikes, 1.5 billion cars. Bikes.
2: Yeah.
1: Are you judging the... You don't believe me?
2: I know worldwide it's probably bikes because that's how
1: the game's
2: the rest
1: called.
2: Of the...
1: What's there more
2: yeah,
1: of?
2: Yeah, I know.
1: And it's bikes.
2: Not in this country. I'll say that.
1: Hot Wheels cars versus real car wheels.
2: Got to be real car wheels.
1: Hot Wheels. 16 billion tiny wheels versus 6 billion real cars. More Hot Wheels.
2: Interesting.
1: Chairs or people? Now, in this building, it's 10 to 1 chairs.
2: Not my chair, not my
1: it's
2: problem.
1: It's probably 20 to 1, to be honest with you.
2: Please.
1: How many people we got up here?
2: 8.
1: How many chairs do we have up here?
2: Way more than 8.
1: At least 30.
2: Way more than 8. We got, hold on a minute. In this room right now, 1, 2, 3, 4, 5, 6 chairs in this room.
1: Ooh, there's never been.
2: We got two.
1: We've got two chairs for us to sit on the back while 4 people come in here and try to fix
2: our computer.
1: Yeah. We have 6 chairs in this room.
2: 6 chairs in this room alone.
1: So Courtney has one for her butt and her feet.
2: Mm-hmm.
1: And yeah. We don't have more than one person in here, hardly ever. Maybe two. All right, people who wear glasses versus contact lens. What's there more of, glasses or contacts?
2: Glasses.
1: Glasses. About 60% of adults wear glasses while only 10% wear contacts. YouTube views per day versus Google searches. Oh,
2: gotta be Google searches.
1: 5 billion views on YouTube, 8 billion searches.
2: Yeah, well, guess, you know the good news about that?
1: A day, dude.
2: So let's just put this in perspective. You ready?
1: Yeah.
2: Here we go. So how many YouTube searches?
1: YouTube views, 5 billion okay. versus 8.5 billion searches.
2: So what's the total number there? 13.5 billion?
1: Uh-huh.
2: Do you know who owns YouTube?
1: No.
2: Google.
1: Oh, they get them both? It's rich.
2: Does that just tell you who
1: and
2: runs the world?
1: They just raise the prices
2: yeah,
1: and stuff.
2: Yeah.
1: Golly, they don't need to raise the price on nothing.
2: Even better, since I'm in the advertising world, I can tell you that advertising on Google, trying to get your business on Google and have it where people type it. Let's, for example, say you're looking for a sewing machine or something for Lexi.
1: Mm-hmm.
2: And you type into Google, sewing machine. Then, if you're a sewing machine company, you pay Google so that your name pops up first on Google. So they run the world, dude.
1: That is crazy.
2: They run the world. You just gave me the ultimate. That's crazy.
1: That's crazy. Spoons or forks? What's there more of? Spoons or forks?
2: Got to be forks.
1: Spoons. Most utensils come with more spoons than forks. Most
2: really?
1: Utensil sets. Yeah. Text messages versus emails.
2: Text.
1: 347 billion emails are sent a day. Ugh. 20 billion texts.
2: No way. There's 20 billion in each state. You kidding me?
1: Emails, dude. You wake up to 31 emails from somebody else.
2: Yeah, but how many texts do you send during the day?
1: You're right, but I'm like, they constantly are any... The spam.
2: I've sent 100 texts today.
1: Well, 347 billion emails versus 20 billion texts daily.
2: That's nonsense.
1: There's some people that don't even believe in text. They just call you and you go, what are you doing?
2: No, they don't email either.
1: Toilet paper rolls used annually or pizza slices eaten?
2: God, I love these, dude. This is fantastic.
1: What's there more of?
2: Man, just print this off for me. We got Twitter polls to the end of time. Man, that's a tough one. Pizza slices.
1: I'm talking toilet paper rolls.
2: Okay.
1: Or pizza slices.
2: That are used every day or bought every day?
1: Used annually versus pizza slices eaten.
2: I got to go with toilet paper. Everyone uses toilet paper.
1: Pizza slices. People are eating 3 billion pizza slices, 3 billion for Gusanos, and 30 billion.
2: Yeah.
1: 3 billion rolls, 30 billion slices.
2: Come on, bro.
1: But rolls, whole toilet paper.
2: Yeah. That's fact. That's true. That's fair.
1: Door handles or faucets? Here we go, Jim. Every room's got a door handle. Every cabinet's got a door handle.
2: Boy, you got
1: every car's got a door handle.
2: That's
1: so
2: true. Also, it's got to be the door handles.
1: Yeah,
2: yeah.
1: Elevators or escalators? 18 million worldwide versus 1 million. That's a runaway.
2: It's got to be the elevators, right?
1: And you can't. There's a good one of legs on animals versus legs on humans, but they crush us on that.
2: Yeah, the animals win that.
1: Cats or dogs? Here we go, Jim.
2: Cats.
1: 90 million dogs, 60 million cats in the U.S.
2: Well, good. I'm glad to hear that.
1: Your house is...
2: We're house divided. Two each.
1: Two each?
2: Yeah, we're like Noah's Ark.
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3: Meteorologist Garrett Lewis with your forecast. We do have some rain out there. It'll be scattered and isolated, much like the last couple of days. Highs today, though, still gross. Right near 100 degrees today, and yes, 100 for tomorrow. But I do think we'll see more widespread showers and thunderstorms coming up on Thursday of this week. Thursday of this week may be the day that does bring us some beneficial rainfall and some cooler temperatures. A little bit more unsettled heading into the weekend, and hey, we need every drop of rain we can get. For Radio John Deke, I'm meteorologist Garrett Lewis.
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1: Well, I probably should have done Sam,
2: you
1: American
2: know, I
1: Reject.
2: I got the song you should do.
1: What's that?
2: I almost don't want to say it.
1: Okay, well, keep it to yourself.
2: I'm going to write it.
1: As I was driving to Tulsa to do All American Rejects, because you guys made a big deal of it here and made it worse, I noticed all the construction they're doing, the old flyover to the airport, and then you can skip all of Tawny Town and go to Tulsa now, coming soon. And then when I come to work, I have to drive through what looks like Fallujah, but it's Johnson. You ever been to an Amish community where they all work together? Where they all work together, you know?
2: Yeah. And they all raise the A-frames and stuff.
1: I think Mayor Molly Ron, who now has her own song on the John and Deke Show, she should be like, hey.
2: Oh, she messaged me back, by the way.
1: Let's get for her Molly Ron song?
2: No, just messaged me back. Oh, okay.
1: Well, she needs to hear a Molly Ron song. Wouldn't it be great? Hear me out on this. You know how they're doing construction in Johnson? Construction on this road over here.
2: It's everybody, orange cone madness.
1: Right. What if all the construction people just became like an Amish community and just knocked out one project? Work together. If the people were working that are working on this bridge over here and over there would just come together and fix Johnson and then move on to the next big project. So instead of having 10 guys, have 60 guys and just knock it out. Like the Amish community, they all just come together. They don't have 10 projects. If you ever go through Pennsylvania and Ohio, there's not an Amish project going on over here and one over here. We could learn from these people.
2: Deke, expert on Amish operations.
1: I just know that they all come together and raise a house up in an hour and a half.
2: Yeah, well, they're not building a sidewalk in a small incorporated town between Fayetteville and Springdale.
1: They should shut it down for like 4 days and have all the construction people come and knock it out together.
2: I'm sure Johnson budgeted for that.
1: But then all go on to the bridge and then all go on to the way to the thing instead of having little bitty projects here's and there's.
2: What's happening is the construction is actually getting bigger by the week.
1: Yes.
2: So, like, it started on Wilkerson Road, and now it's like an amoeba has taken over the entire center.
1: This is your current affair. I'm just kidding. You know that show, A Current Affair, where they would break news?
2: Mm-hmm.
1: We need this for Johnson. Stay out of Johnson.
2: Stay out of Johnson.
1: This is your reminder to just stay out of Johnson. Johnson. Unless you need barbecue, stay out of Johnson. Johnson. Unless you live there,
2: stay out of Johnson.
1: What are you doing?
2: Yeah.
1: There's other ways to get where you need to go unless you need barbecue or live there.
2: I got two words. Stay out of Johnson. No. Don Tyson. Just take Don Tyson.
1: Yeah, that's what I have to do. Dude.
2: Takes you an extra minute.
1: I almost caused a wreck. I was at that light to turn to Johnson, mm-hmm. and my brain went, no! And at the light, I just got back into traffic. I didn't even look to see if there were cars coming.
2: Yeah.
1: My brain just saw a green light. I didn't look behind me.
2: Right.
1: So that person that honked and almost rear-ended me because I just went from a standstill,
2: yeah.
1: My brain went, no!
2: Mm-hmm.
1: Because I've turned around in Johnson like 3 times now. I'd have to tell myself I now go to work through Don Tyson because I stay out of Johnson.
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1: Hey, Grok, how can I unlock my phone from school? These kids will figure it out.
2: Yeah.
1: So get ready for this, though. If you do have an iPhone, the next phone Apple update, rumor is the iOS feature will have a feature that detects if you're having phone sex over FaceTime. It'll pause your camera and ask you to confirm, are you comfortable with this? Wow. They talk about eavesdropping. Now they're watching. It's now they're voyeurs.
2: It's the singularity, man.
1: Now they're sliver.
2: Well,
1: they're just watching us.
2: They've been eavesdropping for years.
1: But now they're watching us. This feature detects if there is phone sex. Are you okay with what's happening? Yeah, dude, it's your phone. You're in charge.
2: Yeah.
1: Right?
2: Not if they're surveilling it.
1: No. The phone can't ask if you're in charge. You're the one controlling the phone if you're uncomfortable with it as a person, mm-hmm. having intimate things over the telephone. But that's what the red button's for. Hang up. Why does the phone need to do that? It'll pause your camera. You may be showing something sensitive. If you feel uncomfortable in the call, then there are two buttons, resume audio or end call.
2: Right.
1: I have a feeling that's not just for phone sex.
2: It'll
1: be
2: for a few
1: things. It's
2: going
1: to pick up everything.
2: Yeah.
1: Are you okay with this? It's supposed to be a security feature, but they know what they're doing.
2: Of course they do.
1: Apple has not commented now. It's still a rumor, but I don't think they can do that. I mean, you can turn it off, but it should not be on there in the first place.
2: It shouldn't. But of course, that doesn't matter to them.
1: They say they're not spying on your naughty chats. The images on FaceTime are analyzed using machine learning locally on your phone and not transmitted to Apple. Okay. That's the Jennifer Lawrence gif. Okay.
2: Okay.
1: All right.
2: The John Hamm.
1: Is that what it is? Yeah. All right.
2: Mm-hmm.
1: So watch out.
2: See
1: next
2: in
1: iPhone
2: church.
1: Update.
2: Yeah.
1: You're an iPhone guy, right? You wish we were the green text?
2: No.
1: Would you rather be spied on your FaceTimes and have blue text and then not spied on and have green text? Yes.
2: You're spied on all of them, guys.
1: That's true.
2: Yeah.
1: But this is an Apple thing.
2: They hear every word you say. They know every picture you screenshot. They know every post you go back to and read. They know.

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1: So you open your eyes, and the first thing here is you have the right to remain silent.
2: Yeah. They saw it on his lock screen, reported him. He got arrested after he walked into a police station and asked about it. Oh, they gave the phone to the police. He claimed, well, somebody sent me that phone. I should have deleted it, but
1: they can trace exactly how it got there. They can trace all of it.
2: I'll just pay a fine. Let me just pay a fine. I'll take some class. That's what he said. That's what we do. I'll just take it. First of all, we wouldn't get arrested for this. But if we do get arrested, we'll be like, can I just take some class? Yeah, they got a class for everything.
1: My God.
2: They got a warrant. After they phoned, they found more photos. At this point, he asked them, just don't tell my mom. Just don't tell my mom.
1: Just don't tell my mom. Tell
2: He's
1: the morning guys in Fayetteville,
2: dude.
1: But don't tell my mom.
2: He wasn't 19. He was 46.
3: Huh? Yeah. Hmm.
2: Goodness gracious. People are gross.
1: Yeah.
2: I saw Fayetteville PD bring it back, names and neighborhoods. Did you see their post recently? Does anyone know this bathroom? Did you see that post?
1: No.
2: And then people are like, I know where that is. I think we're going back to recording the bathroom guy. And they found more images of a bathroom. And then people go, you know how, does anybody know this person? They do that from time to time on the grainy footage.
1: Right.
2: And then people start tagging the guy or being like, or they tag the person, hey, look who it is.
1: Mm-hmm.
2: Then when everybody starts confirming it, they did, in fact, have 15 to 20 reports of, like, that's this bathroom blank. And Fable PD's like, you guys done good. Thanks.
1: We'll go talk to those owners.
2: Woo! I think it was another doctor's office.
1: I'm sure it's probably, where he worked. He worked at a hospital.
2: Yeah, the dude was somebody asked, why are we asking for bathroom photos? And they're like, well, there was a doctor that did this. And then they were like, his dude was not a doctor.
1: He was staff, but he wasn't a doctor.
2: I don't know if it was about that guy, but that was our recent Fayetteville PD post of like, where's this bathroom?
1: That's that guy.
2: Because it was not a cell phone camera picture. It was that, you know, a still.
1: Pin. It was like a pen camera.
2: Where? Hey, did anybody know where this bathroom is?
1: Oof.
2: I'm sorry, ladies. I'm sorry for humanity. I mean, you guys got to deal with this. We
1: the
2: don't have to deal
1: that
2: with
1: they
2: this.
1: Have to put up with.
2: We don't have to deal
1: they
2: with this.
1: They teach women how to hold keys in their hands so if they get attacked on the way to the car.
2: We don't. There's no camera in the urinal. If there is, we'd welcome it.
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5: Meteorologist Garrett Lewis with your forecast. Scattered showers are possible, mainly late daytime. We're talking afternoon heating. All that humidity out there just goes pop in the right place at the right time. Now, not all of you will see rain today or tomorrow, but most of us will get rain later this week. We're keeping an eye on Thursday, I think, is the day to watch for widespread rain. Now, in the meantime, temperatures are going to be hot, near 100 today, near 100 tomorrow. Same thing, well, not really the same thing. We'll back down into the mid and the low 90s by the time the rain gets here later in the week. It will cool us off enough to be sensible, but it might not be enough rain to bust the drought. For Radio John Deke, I'm meteorologist Garrett Lewis.
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7: From the Northwest Arkansas Traffic Network, taking another look at your Tuesday drive-in. Still slow coming in from Pea Ridge on 72. It's got a few stop-and-go points. Also busy in Bentonville on 102 and Southwest Regional Airport Boulevard. It is slow northbound I-49 through Lowell, especially around the Monroe exit and around New Hope Road. No accidents at the moment being reported. Just keep on driving safe. Have a terrific Tuesday. From the Northwest Arkansas Traffic Network, I'm Bob Udy.
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2: 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Crispy, legendary, and ready to disappear faster than your cousin when the check shows up. So whether

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1: So the Killers were in Milwaukee the other day. In Milwaukee, everybody. What show reminds you of Milwaukee? Do you know?
2: Laverne and Shirley.
1: Yeah. They did the Laverne and Shirley. Come on.

0: love it. Man.
1: There you go.
2: Spinoffs are where the money is.
1: It was It was the Killers and Violent Femmes who opened up for him, came out and did Let's Do the Laverne and Shirley Song for 45 seconds.
2: That's fantastic.
1: That crowd got a treat.
2: Dude.
1: We don't have any.
2: That's like somebody coming to Denver doing Mork and Mindy.
1: Yeah.
2: Yeah, yeah.
1: What's the Mork and Mindy theme?
2: It's not. There's no
1: Does
2: lyrics.
1: It have words?
2: Yeah, no, it's just the theme. But it's. I remember this, how the theme went. I mean, I remember it vividly. That show was a big deal to me growing up because it was right in Boulder.
1: Facebook.com/RadioJohnDeke. Here you go. Best TV theme song with words.
2: Yeah, because if anyone says 60 minutes, I'm going to throw you off this page.
1: No, with words.
2: Yeah.
1: Because I love The Simpsons, but it's like da-da-da-da-da-da-da-da-da-da-da. But I don't know the ones with words.
2: Yeah.
1: What is it?
2: Man.
1: Full House?
2: Oh, that's a good one. Full House is a good one.
1: Yeah.
2: Happy Day, Sunday, Monday, Happy Day.
1: You're going to find out how old the people are based on their answers.
2: Right. And, I mean, Breaking Bad's theme song is 10 seconds long.
1: Bow, bow, bow. Yeah, if they came out and played in Albuquerque, they would have done the Breaking Bad theme, and he wouldn't have sang.
2: Good night!
1: And if they would have played, where were the Cosby Show based at? They'd go, boom, boom, boom, boom, boom, boom. Wasn't that how that dumb thing went?
2: Yeah.
1: Oh no, yeah, no one that.
2: So shows a lot of times don't even have themes anymore.
1: They don't need to.
2: They get title cards and that's it.
1: Because I love the King of the Hill theme, but there's no words.
2: I'm going down to
1: Family Guy. Family Guy is a good theme song.
2: It is. Yeah.
1: That's a good one.
2: And it's all those people singing that.
1: Do it. Facebook.com, best TV theme song, with words. And we're going to get our old people going, all in the family. Yeah. And then we're going to get our millennials go, Family Guy. And then you and I, like you said, it'll be Happy Days.
2: Yeah.
1: Duke's a Hazard, boy.
2: Just a good
1: That's
2: old boy.
1: It. That's the answer.
2: Never meaning no harm.
1: Contest is
2: Cheers.
1: Over.
2: Oh. I mean, come on. Everyone loves
1: like,
2: it. Everyone
1: what
2: knows
1: theme
2: your name.
1: Song will you put in your playlist?
2: Oh, put in your playlist.
1: That's got words. What are you going to sing to?
2: Sopranos.
1: Is that
2: I love that song,
1: well, put
2: actually.
1: It on the page.
2: That's a great song.
1: DuckTales, boy. How about them DuckTales?
2: You just, no.
1: No?
2: No.
1: Come on now. Life is like a hurricane here in Duckburg. Race cars. Dude, we got some 35-year-old moms out there going, don't you dare turn this off, Deke. That's what they grew up on, buddy.
2: Where's your Saved by the Bell? I mean,
1: when I wake up in the morning, that's what it is.
2: That's your Saved by the Bell, man. I mean, Saved by the Bell for sure.

0: man, you know all the words.
1: Yeah. Hello.
2: Hello.
0: Everybody, oh, happy
2: I watched this show 7 zillion times.
0: What's the fall guy?
2: I believe that is sung by Lee Majors, by the way. That is actually Lee Majors singing that song.
0: Oh, man.
2: Yeah. I think that's actually him.

0: Because it's got to have words. It's got to have words. It can't be this. As much as I love this.
1: As much as we love that.
0: Yes. But you know me, I'll add words. We should make words to this. Well, let's give words. That'll be my new project. I'll give words.
1: Ruin a theme song.
0: No,
1: there it is.
0: God.
2: Michael Knight riding his car. Coming down the road. The car talks. Here comes Kit. Here
1: well,
2: comes
1: first of all,
2: Kit.
1: It has to be Kit. It has to be that guy with a very austere voice talking.
0: Ooh, we could make a fake him.
1: It's William Daniels, if you want to go dig up his voice.
0: William Daniels with fake Sam Pittman. We could have a fake Kit.
1: Yeah, Sam Pittman could be talking to Kit, and then Kit talked back to him.
0: Is that my new project, D? Can you give us words of Magnum P.I.?
1: I did love Magnum P.I.
2: There was a guy with a mustache coming in a red Ferrari.
1: And then Higgy Baby has those two dogs, Zeus and Apollo.
2: And for some reason, a black guy in a helicopter.

0: placed it.
1: Yeah, that show killed Magnum P.I.
2: And then Magnum P.I. started trying to do scenes like Miami Vice, which was just sad.
1: It was NYPD Blue, right?
0: Yeah.
1: Oh, yeah.
0: Gotta see a butt, gotta see a butt in
2: Sipowitz's
0: a show.
2: Sipowitz's ass. That's what we need to see.
0: The first big butt on a show. What about... Oh, this is a good theme song.
2: Oh, it's A-Team. Come on now.
0: Here comes a black van with a bunch of thugs and a guy
2: mohawk.
0: In a mohawk.
2: And a black van.
0: And an old guy smoking cigars.
2: And a guy we broke out of a complete institution named Murdoch.

0: Why wasn't Dirk Benedict a bigger movie star?
1: Is that the old guy from this show?
0: That was the guy that played Face. Da, da,
1: oh,
0: da.
1: Face. Da, da, da, da. There was a guy named Face. And now we're going to get your brother texting in. Hey, I'm listening online. You didn't do Twin Peaks. Hey. The show.
0: That would be
1: weird.
0: My kid saying that because he loved the show more than my brother.
1: I don't even know what it's about. What's it about?
0: David Lynch doesn't even know what it was about. And he created it.
1: Mm. Yeah. Here's your, we haven't done your favorite show.
0: I love Heart to Heart, bro.
1: You're damn right you did.
0: I loved Heart
1: You're
0: to Heart.
1: Damn right.
0: My love of redheads started right on this show, man.
1: What is this about?
0: She's gorgeous.
1: This sounds like Steve Butler.
0: That's Max.
1: It's Steve Butler from
0: that is
1: the
0: Butler.
1: Grave.
0: That is Max the Butler.
1: Oh, we should have called him Max.
0: My name's Max. I've been smoking
1: Steve.
0: 9 packs a day since
1: I'm
0: I was
1: the
0: eight.
1: Bus driver. I just drive the bus.
0: And I'm still alive.
1: I'm hiding out in Key West. What about this? Oh, yeah.
0: That's Linda Carter.
1: This has words.
0: And don't make me start talking about Linda Carter. It'll get awkward.
1: And then we got to add words to this.
0: Oh, yeah.
1: Cops on a boat. Cops on a boat in Florida.
0: Armani jackets on.
1: Throw
0: Don Johnson.
1: Your sleeves up. Corduroy ties.
0: Elvis the crocodile.
1: A Puerto Rican guy.
0: Dude, have you seen the clips of how many people guest starred on that show?
1: No.
0: Oh, no.
1: But you know what? We have cracked the case in, which is all these shows, but we watched The Men List tonight to kind of calm down. Anytime there's a guest star, you're like, they did it.
0: Oh, yeah.
1: They did it.
0: It's like the red shirts in Star Trek. They die immediately.
1: Oh, yeah?
0: Yeah. You just know. It's formulaic.
1: Here you go. We forgot about this one, too. Boy, our Gen Xers are loving this bit.
0: Oh, yeah.
1: Little T.J. Hooker, buddy?
0: Heather Locklear, Adrian Zemed.
1: Who's T.J. Hooker? Is he a cop?
0: That was William Shatner.
1: I know, but what is it? Is it a cop
0: He's
1: show?
0: An LAPD captain, yeah.
1: Yeah. How many of you guys right now Googling, where can I stream T.J. Hooker?
0: Nobody. Zero.
1: Where can I catch up on
0: that.
1: Old episodes of Greatest American Hero?
0: Believe it or not, hey, I love that theme song.
1: Yeah.
0: It's a good one, too.
1: So do we have a vote yet? Are you going to go with Cheers?
0: I personally have to say Cheers is the
1: most
0: iconic.
1: Theme or is this the question? What theme show is better than the show?
0: Oh, what theme song is better than the show?
1: Yeah.
0: Friends.
1: I mean, that's a legit hit.
0: Yeah, that's a banger. That charted.
1: That's a legit played on the radio song. I mean, not a lot of people around.
0: Dude, the Rembrandts will never work again.
1: No.
0: They did one song, and that was it.
1: They can be on any bill forever, and people will go to hear them close out the show with this.
0: They should have been there, honestly, with Soft Cell.
1: Gonna be. Everybody clap! There you go. Yeah. And then we got a lot of 40-year-old women out there being mad at us because, you know. Yeah.
0: Oh, come on. That's a way better show than Friends right there.
1: Oh, how dare you.
0: It's a way better show than Friends.
1: Starting fights.
0: Ostensibly better. And I love Matthew Perry and Jennifer Aniston. I love most of those people, but it still had David Schwimmer in it, and there's nothing I can do about that.
1: Yeah. How about this to finish the bit, to close us out? Here we go.
0: Can't beat Benny Hill, baby.
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4: Meteorologist Garrett Lewis with your forecast. We do have some rain out there. It'll be scattered and isolated, much like the last couple of days. Highs today, though, still gross. Right near 100 degrees today, and yes, 100 for tomorrow. But I do think we'll see more widespread showers and thunderstorms coming up on Thursday of this week. Thursday of this week may be the day that does bring us some beneficial rainfall and some cooler temperatures. A little bit more unsettled heading into the weekend, and hey, we need every drop of rain we can get. For Radio John Deke, I'm meteorologist Garrett Lewis.
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1: Meteorologist Garrett Lewis with your forecast. We do have some rain out there. It'll be scattered and isolated, much like the last couple of days. Highs today, though, still gross. Right near 100 degrees today, and yes, 100 for tomorrow. But I do think we'll see more widespread showers and thunderstorms coming up on Thursday of this week. Thursday of this week may be the day that does bring us some beneficial rainfall and some cooler temperatures. A little bit more unsettled heading into the weekend, and hey, we need every drop of rain we can get. For Radio John Deke, I'm meteorologist Garrett Lewis.
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1: Meteorologist Garrett Lewis with your forecast. Scattered showers are possible, mainly late daytime. We're talking afternoon heating. All that humidity out there just goes pop in the right place at the right time. Now, not all of you will see rain today or tomorrow, but most of us will get rain later this week. We're keeping an eye on Thursday, I think, is the day to watch for widespread rain. Now, in the meantime, temperatures are going to be hot, near 100 today, near 100 tomorrow. Same thing, well, not really the same thing. We'll back down into the mid and the low 90s by the time that rain gets here later in the week. It will cool us off enough to be sensible, but it might not be enough rain to bust the drought. For Radio John Deke, I'm meteorologist Garrett Lewis.
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1: Meteorologist Garrett Lewis with your forecast. Scattered showers are possible, mainly late daytime. We're talking afternoon heating. All that humidity out there just goes pop in the right place at the right time. Now, not all of you will see rain today or tomorrow, but most of us will get rain later this week. We're keeping an eye on Thursday, I think, is the day to watch for widespread rain. Now, in the meantime, temperatures are going to be hot, near 100 today, near 100 tomorrow. Same thing, well, not really the same thing. We'll back down into the mid and the low 90s by the time the rain gets here later in the week. It will cool us off enough to be sensible, but it might not be enough rain to bust the drought. For Radio John Deke, I'm meteorologist Garrett Lewis.
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1: Meteorologist Garrett Lewis with your forecast. We do have some rain out there. It'll be scattered and isolated, much like the last couple of days. Highs today, though, still gross. Right near 100 degrees today, and yes, 100 for tomorrow. But I do think we'll see more widespread showers and thunderstorms coming up on Thursday of this week. Thursday of this week may be the day that does bring us some beneficial rainfall and some cooler temperatures. A little bit more unsettled heading into the weekend, and hey, we need every drop of rain we can get. For Radio John Deak, I'm meteorologist Garrett Lewis.
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1: Meteorologist Garrett Lewis with your forecast. Scattered showers are possible, mainly late daytime. We're talking afternoon heating. All that humidity out there just goes pop in the right place at the right time. Now, not all of you will see rain today or tomorrow, but most of us will get rain later this week. We're keeping an eye on Thursday, I think, is the day to watch for widespread rain. Now, in the meantime, temperatures are going to be hot, near 100 today, near 100 tomorrow. Same thing, well, not really the same thing. We'll back down into the mid and the low 90s by the time that rain gets here later in the week. It will cool us off enough to be sensible, but it might not be enough rain to bust the drought. For Radio John Deke, I'm meteorologist Garrett Lewis.
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1: Meteorologist Garrett Lewis with your forecast. Scattered showers are possible, mainly late daytime. We're talking afternoon heating. All that humidity out there just goes pop in the right place at the right time. Now, not all of you will see rain today or tomorrow, but most of us will get rain later this week. We're keeping an eye on Thursday, I think, is the day to watch for widespread rain. Now, in the meantime, temperatures are going to be hot, near 100 today, near 100 tomorrow. Same thing, well, not really the same thing. We'll back down into the mid and the low 90s by the time the rain gets here later in the week. It will cool us off enough to be sensible, but it might not be enough rain to bust the drought. For Radio John Deak, I'm meteorologist Garrett Lewis.
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1: Meteorologist Garrett Lewis with your forecast. Scattered showers are possible, mainly late daytime. We're talking afternoon heating. All that humidity out there just goes pop in the right place at the right time. Now, not all of you will see rain today or tomorrow, but most of us will get rain later this week. We're keeping an eye on Thursday, I think, is the day to watch for widespread rain. Now, in the meantime, temperatures are going to be hot, near 100 today, near 100 tomorrow. Same thing, well, not really the same thing. We'll back down into the mid and the low 90s by the time the rain gets here later in the week. It will cool us off enough to be sensible, but it might not be enough rain to bust the drought. For Radio John Deke, I'm meteorologist Garrett Lewis.
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1: Meteorologist Garrett Lewis with your forecast. We do have some rain out there. It'll be scattered and isolated, much like the last couple of days. Highs today, though, still gross. Right near 100 degrees today, and yes, 100 for tomorrow. But I do think we'll see more widespread showers and thunderstorms coming up on Thursday of this week. Thursday of this week may be the day that does bring us some beneficial rainfall and some cooler temperatures. A little bit more unsettled heading into the weekend, and hey, we need every drop of rain we can get. For Radio John Deak, I'm meteorologist Garrett Lewis.
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1: Meteorologist Garrett Lewis with your forecast. We do have some rain out there. It'll be scattered and isolated, much like the last couple of days. Highs today, though, still gross. Right near 100 degrees today, and yes, 100 for tomorrow. But I do think we'll see more widespread showers and thunderstorms coming up on Thursday of this week. Thursday of this week may be the day that does bring us some beneficial rainfall and some cooler temperatures. A little bit more unsettled heading into the weekend, and hey, we need every drop of rain we can get. For Radio John Deke, I'm meteorologist Garrett Lewis.
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3: For the Northwest Arkansas Traffic Network, I'm John Runyon. Here's a look at your traffic update. So far, so good with that new bypass, bypassing Springdale and Tinytown as you head towards I-49 up towards Lowell, so no issues there. A little bit of congestion on Tinytown to Springdale, but not too bad along 412. I-49 northbound and southbound look to be running smooth. Buckle up and be safe. That's your traffic update from the Northwest Arkansas Traffic Network. I'm John Runyon.
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1: Of something great. My lungs will fill and then deflate. They fill with fire, exhale desire. I know it's dire, my time today. I have these thoughts, so often I ought to replace that slot with what I once bought. Cause somebody stole my car radio, and now I just sit in silence.

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To find over the course of a human existence, one thing consists of consistence, and it's that we're all battling fear. 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
3: For the Northwest Arkansas Traffic Network, I'm John Runyon. Here's a look at your traffic update. So far, so good this afternoon. No accidents to report as of yet. Typical congestion around 71B south of Bentonville, west of Rogers at this time. I-49 southbound looks to be running smooth, and a little bit of congestion around 412 between Tiny Town and Springdale. Buckle up and be safe. That's your traffic update from the Northwest Arkansas Traffic Network. I'm John Runyon.
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